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0: 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It's a beautiful AM. Sunshine or clouds, one mic is bringing you the weather and the good news first. Annan Road busy, Station Street moving. We got you. Traffic and weather and sports with one mic on the easy breezy breakfast. 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

Yes, ke ka mokgone gore re betsa ka teng moretsi wa station sa mantlha sa Merafong 360 Radio, your precise local global connection. 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What are some of the most progressive things happening in South Africa on in business, on the sector of business, sector of content creator economy? Yeah, close about content creator economy. 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Yeah, but about content dear. 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

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Yeah, it had launched a training in Johannesburg on content strategy, brand partnership monetization, and creator search insight. Yeah, no, ba batla gore batho ba bantsi ba dira content fela they are not monetized. 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They are strengthening the local creator economy. 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

0: 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AI isn't replacing creators, fella. It's but the competitive edge is now creativity and cultural understanding and authentic human connection. Yeah, you know, highly replace yari tusa the creators. Yeah, oiti babo khaleka content. Tegau kacheva content ya maloba. The content ya no, it's beefed up. Yeah. 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The creators are being treated as entrepreneurs ga ba sa ja tšhelete mahala fela ya o bone motho a kry-ile 10,000 US dollars or 5,000 US dollars. 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

0: start and closes Thursday, the 3rd of September, 2026 at 12 midnight. Here's how you can vote for your favorite little star. 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

0: 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Right to a station Samantha Samira from 360 radio. Yo, so mama beri le mo super pele ga ura ya borro beri mo station sa Samantha Samira from 360 radio. Ya gore ke ana gana ka ga ke se go dumedisi. 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I am going to go to the schedule. 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One by ko fela tsiki di schedule. 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
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Yeah, we got about to get SADC Summit. Yeah, about to get the SADC Summit. Yeah, yeah, no. The police is a mokai, Mufanova. The filter carry, see, dira formation. Yeah, monitor the demonstration. It's a match and match. Ne operation to do la movement moreti tsene gore di demonstration tse le gore di katswa di direga ya no demonstration here, it's themed it's time to fetch your people it's time to fetch your people yeah ya yeah, no ba they are demonstrating the heads of states ba batla go bua le the heads of states ba re no. It's time to fetch your people. Ke kithi miabo na bar kena ko for you guys to come fetch your people. 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Yeah. Yeah no. Since it's la direga summit yet la direga nene. Yeah. Bare ba hakit. 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Ya no much and much ere it's better positioned for Balon Che and National Day of Action. Khatlano le di foreign national following the 30th of June. 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
1: 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The Cute Kitties Photo Contest is here and voting has started. 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Here's how you can vote for your favorite little star. 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

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University versus technical college ke potso ya rona gompieno, kgotsa ke debate ya rona gompieno. Moretsi, yeah, yeah, no. When we get real, when we really get real now, what pace? Yeah. Graduate with BA. The graduate di a patalo tata. Fella,

Ga je er gewoon op kraan binnenkomen? Ja, no. Ze zijn monatica. Is because het lag over government funding. Nefsas for both. Ja, Gao, ja, University. Vela, Tivet, Vasaris are often faster. Ja, yeah, they are often faster, Moretti. Bring in a local business owner. Waar kan je een local business owner? En wel gewoon waar je hier kan wonen. Ja, ja, no. Batsadi, when Okara Tangwana Horadi, can you really push them to do university or Kotsa TVET College, Kotsa Technical College? Yano, the graduates, are you employed in your field? Are you employed? TVET College people, are you employed? I don't know what I'm saying. It's a TVET college person on TVET student, how long does it take you to work? Yeah. Employers, what do you actually look for in a CV? Kamo tafa curriculum vitae. King kotsa resume. King se nkhore o se shebile tata wa se batla. Yeah. Yeah, no, these are both valid. They are both valid. What is your goal? Yeah, university, long game, research, professional career, technical, it's fast, self-employment, it's industry-wise, it's in demand. Yeah, no, Merafong, what do you think about this? Questions. If how na 100k, would you send your child to university or to technical or two technical diplomas? Choose to start a business. What would you do? How na mutsadi? Una 100k. 300k kaletso umuisa university khotsa umuisa technical college ka 2026 yana with AI and load shedding with skills, obviously these skills can be replaced. Why bon? Yeah, why do we celebrate a degree at a graduation but not a red seal artisan certificate? Hamota dirile degree ra celebrator fela hamota grade certificate sa gona artisan khotsa something miracle or technical. We don't celebrate. Why do we do that? Why do we do that? yeah, no, university or technical college. Aribuya kayo na mretsi wa kono khrekia mrata mretsi wa station Samantha Samir Rafong 360 radio, your precise local global connection. Ke war mike kha tswa yalo. Adios, bye bye. Mudimo abel wena u itumele. Yeah, ko pa buele na university khotsa technical college. Ke fego na gana gore wena wa ifila. Wena go ya ka wena, it's a better option. Bye bye. Mretsi wa kwa station Samantha Samira from 360 radio erikitse tshunwe ke re mo go wena gangwe gabedi gararo. One mic is now officially signing out. Bye bye. Utlwe letse Merafong.

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0: Good morning, good morning, when I'm my bestie. Good morning, when I'm my medi. Keeping a monati, pina ya Regina Bell. I've been in love again. Rebuti ya monati, hey, mommy, Raffin 360 Radio. You're precise, a local global connection. So, you tell another lovely, the amazing Cynthia K, bringing you nothing but the best official encounter ever. The time right now is 14 minutes after the hour 9. We are still, you know what, in it and holding it down by the grace of God on a beautiful Blue Monday. Marwatsori, Blue Monday, Nakikan. I really do not go and get together with Blue Monday for some reason, but it is not a problem at all. Kadi 17 when our best it's Augusti, and then you know what, things are just happening, you know what, by the grace of God, because we are in alignment. I get my best team. Exactly, when I'm Mamedi. Hello, enjoy Pina. And when we come back, you know what? We're going to be actually diving in our first round and the second round of the show right there. The topic is Atendimonate Mamedi. Better make sure, no matter the circumstance, you do not miss out on any of them. Happy, happy Blue Monday. It is your lovely, amazing Cynthia K bringing you nothing but the best official encounter. Stay tuned and please enjoy my bestie till we come back for more.
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0: Attention, Merafong parents, gogos, and granddads. Is your little one between 0 to 6 years old? Then this one is for you. Merafong 360 Radio presents the Cute Kitty Contest 2026, organized by Merafong 360 Radio. We're looking for the cutest faces in Merafong and beyond. Grandchildren are welcome too. Amazing prizes are up for grabs. First place wins 3,500 Rand cash plus a certificate.
1: 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The Cute Kitties Photo Contest is here and voting has started. Voting opened Friday, the 14th of August at...
0: Attention, Merafong parents, gogos, and granddads. Is your little one between 0 to 6 years old? Then this one is for you. Merafong 360 Radio presents the Cute Kitty Contest 2026, organized by Merafong 360 Radio. We're looking for the cutest faces in Merafong and beyond. Grandchildren are welcome too. Amazing prizes are up for grabs. First place wins 3,500 Rand cash plus a certificate. Second place gets 1,500 Rand. Third place takes home 500 Rand. And everyone from fourth place gets a participation certificate. Registration is open now, started Wednesday, 15 July, and closes Wednesday, 5th August 2026. To enter, send us 1. A recent photo of your child, 2. Their full name, age and nationality, and which area do you live in, 3. And your completed registration form. 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We're open Monday to Friday, 9 a.m. to 5 p.m. Rules are simple. One photo per child, JPEG format, recent pictures only. 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
1: 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How do you tell now? What's about we started earlier in the morning at around 9 a.m. and the time right now is 9:49 on the dot on the 17th of August. When I'm my bestie, we are still holding it down by the grace of God, no matter the circumstance. I get my bestie. Haki bula kira happy happy blue Monday. When I go buti go buletska pina monati pina yam Kenny Latimo. But when I said I do, I get my bestie exactly. I really do appreciate you guys and your support right there. Cynthia K. Bonner, we are here for you. And then we do really support Mirafon 360 Radio. Get my bestie. Exactly. 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On Instagram as well, you also find us at Mirafon 360 Radio. It is indeed your precise and local global connection. Harrasha ba mamedi, le weda nyana ya ichenchi, lonzo chisa ubata, kore like it's just, you know what, a little bit confusing, but it is not a problem because we are holding it down no matter the circumstance. I get my bestie. What's up, hey, harikana ka Monday, it is our Mirafon 360 Health Day. So without wasting any time any further, let's dive into it and do what we do best. So my bestie, kibata ribueka, you know what, the thing that causes arthritis, I get my bestie, because baba ngata barona, when it comes to the sickness, it's a long refita moharaton already experience a velo reba very ignorant at some point. I get my bestie. Yes, so I want us to talk about the causes of arthritis and let us dive into it a little bit deeper. Ritzebohur, what causes it and what is arthritis at the end of the day? So that lemoto longhur ukante watsebahuri, you know what is that and how can they prevent it? I get my bestie exactly when I'm a medi. So let us dive into it a little bit deeper right there. So arthritis again, to get that joint inflammation. I get my bestie exactly, and that joint inflammation, there are 100 types of things, you know what, they are the thing. I get my bestie exactly, but I'm going to talk about only the two common ones. Say long, I believe, how so my medicine Cynthia came on Mirafon 360 Radio, you will understand what I'm talking about and where we are going with this topic right there. Get my mate exactly. So now, no, how so my mate, belo ro kopana le motho long ro jwa le ena lapeng o na le arthritis, belo ro wa gona ro muthusa. Get my bestie exactly. So now let us dive into it. Now, what causes arthritis? I get my bestie. Arthritis is when your joints get inflamed, stiff, or painful. It's super common and it can happen to anyone. I get my bestie. So let me give you just a few reasons that I'm talking about. Every day, wear and tear. Why am I saying that? Over time, the cushion between our joints, I get my bestie, or let me say your joints, can wear down. It's called osteoarthritis right there. So you can milling research. I get my bestie. And this other time I was actually around, and this lady, you know what, in our community, we were talking about this arthritis thing, and you know what, because I asked the question, why are your hands swelling like this? I get my bestie. Joint pains and stuff like that. So how to remedy ultra experience, you know what, swollen hands. I get my bestie. So how na did sign did symptoms it's a jolo luena, please better make sure you do not take this lightly. Like I said, even your past injuries, I get my bestie exactly. How nearly that, you know what, a sprained fracture maybe, or something like a sport injury, or maybe let's say for an example years ago sometime, maybe that led, you know what, to joint issues later on. I get my bestie. Then run out about, oh okay, you know what, let me go to the nearest clinic and check what's going on. Let me talk about the body immune system accidentally attacks the joint, right, the joints right there. That is that autoimmune responses. I get my bestie. So these are the things. So tell me long or how do you lapeng or what it say. And please, how little mama keshini, Aruna, I had to keep up with this topic, you know what, to just remind you a lot, or remember it is important for you to take good care, to take good care of yourself no matter the circumstance. Please bear with me, Mondays are just not my days, but you know what, I will adjust no matter the circumstance. Let us talk about carrying extra weight, like your smoking, your repetitive work, or not moving enough can increase the risks. Like, you're my bestie, especially Gila Kabua, or maybe you were, you know what, in an accident at some point, Mobo Pilomba, how I get my bestie, exactly. So, better make sure, Hurim. You know, all of these lifestyle factors, carrying extra weight, smoking, repetitive work, or not moving enough can actually increase the risks of you, that arthritis right there. Get my bestie. Exactly. And the genetics, because Baba Mbanali, that thing, my mother, my dad, maybe my granny had it. I get my bestie. Exactly. And the age as well. It does tend to run in families as well. And the risk goes up as we get older. I get my bestie. Exactly. So that is why I get how experience and anybody arthritis, please make sure you go to the nearest clinic or go to the doctor, because it could be actually, you know what, risky when, you know what, when we age. I get my bestie. Exactly. When you age on. Now, let's talk about what triggers it most of the time. I get my bestie, exactly. The body gout, the infections and other conditions, I get my bestie, that can also cause cause joint problems right there. So, can you tell me, and do not take them lightly. And another book of mind, maybe you could ask yourself, how can we prevent it? I get my bestie, exactly. We can't control everything, but as, you know what, as people, we can support the habits that keeps, you know what, joints healthier for long. I get my mate, exactly. And you ask yourself why. Keep moving as a person. I get my bestie. Don't stay stagnant in one place, especially when you know, when I maybe, let's say for an example, you got in an accident and maybe you've got, you know what, joint pains as well. I get my bestie. An accident could actually okay anyway. Sometimes you could actually fall and then maybe trip, for an example. I get my bestie. I get my mate. Exactly. Maybe your spinal cord actually be shifted or your bone could shift and something like that. I get my bestie. Good, get it as just a practical example so that you understand where I'm going with this topic. So moving around, I get my bestie, dancing. If you have a, you know what, something that you like doing, like for an example, you swimming, your yoga, I get my bestie, exactly. Light nyana stretch that can help you keep your joints flexible and muscles strong. So that is very important when I'm mamedi. Mamela hem. Look out for your families as well. How low you? What's about maybe you've got a spouse as well? I get my bestie, exactly. Little weight, yeah, how little nutrition, yeah, how when it comes to dijoto dijang, like a balanced plate with more fruits, more vegetables, like I normally say. I get my bestie. Why am I saying that? All of that takes pressure out of your knees and your hips. I get my bestie, exactly. So better make sure no matter the circumstance, you take good care of yourselves, of yourself. I get my mate, my bell. Protect your joints in your daily life each and every single time. I get my bestie. Lift your legs, take breaks during repetitive tasks, and proper posture. Small changes add up. I get my bestie. Exactly. Because when I'm so dutse pleke, when you're knowing very well, sometimes maybe you had an accident and maybe your joints are not properly, you know what, in alignment with your body function, then make sure you move around, you do, you know what, things that will actually keep you, you know what, in breaks right here and there. I get my bestie, so that you protect your joints in your daily life right there. Mamelahem. I know that you will get angry at some point. Quit smoking. This is one of the biggest steps to lower risks. I get my bestie, especially when you know who you've got that arthritis. I'm talking about banal arthritis right there. Get my bestie. And stay on top of your injuries most of the time. If you hurt a joint, rest it. I get my bestie. Exactly. Because how's only busy? Let's say, for example, about busy a hole, you will hurt a joint at some point. But how's the holy jalo? Mame, like, rest a little bit. I get my bestie. Rest it. Get it checked and do that, you know what, that healing journey that you're supposed to do. I get my bestie, exactly. Healing well now helps it later for you to keep up with that body structure right there. Mamela had that. I'm gonna wrap it up right here, my mate. Regular checks in are important. Check, go for your checkups. I get my bestie, exactly. If you notice, see that ongoing pain or swelling or stiffness, encourage each other. Let's say, for an example, in the family or maybe even your friends, I get my best, even in the community, how encourage each other to see a healthcare professional early. I get my bestie, exactly, because catching things early makes a huge difference. We need to take care of ourselves no matter the circumstance. I get my bestie, exactly, because if you stay active, mamela, you stay active for the people you love. I get my bestie, exactly. So that is why taking care of your joints now it could actually save you a lot more when it comes to, you know what, to the upcoming years. I get my bestie, exactly, and your working days as well, and you moving comfortably, because that, you know what, you moving comfortably, you depends on you taking good care of yourself at the end of the day. I'm still saying to you, when I'm a medium mom, I'm saying happy Blue Monday, and my Blue Monday, like the Blue Monday, it's like sometimes they are offish for some reason, and you feel like, you know what, my mind is just not focused on Blue Monday, because like, Blue Monday is where now, you know what, everything has to come together. And in the office, you must make sure things are prepared. And you know what, everything is prepared for some reason. But it is not a problem at all. So now let us dive into the topic for the second round of the show. You know what, on this Blue Monday, it will actually help you unwind a little bit right there. Get my bestie. What does outgrowing something or someone mean to you? It will actually pain you a little bit, because it will feel like, why should we outgrow, you know what, something or maybe someone? Get my bestie. Exactly. And I'm not actually talking about a relationship, but I'm talking about even the friendships still in a little, and I get my bestie, exactly, but I'm not generalizing on relationships and friendships, but I'm talking about everybody, even your family members as well. I get my mate, my mela help. When I say outgrowing, that means you are used to it fitting you. I get my bestie. Exactly. Mamela hey. But sometimes here's what that actually looks like in real life. And at the back of your mind, you will actually get to understand where I'm going with this. Mamela, it's about capacity. It's not about blame most of the time. I get my bestie. It is hard for you to outgrow. I get my bestie. Yeah, the friendship itself, how they're hard for you to outgrow. So let me give you the scenario of a jacket that I'm talking about at the back of your mind, so that you can actually be able to connect the dots. Jacket, how non so hola kayone we apare, it was fitting you well at some point. I get my bestie. Now how so hola, then your body, you know what, gets to what to grow. I get Liliana as well, my bestie. So now that jacket is now small, now you cannot wear it anymore. So what are you gonna do? You're going to outgrow it, just like the friendship. It's a harm that says, so when you get to a point where you have to outgrow them. I get my bestie, exactly. So I'm going to give you only three signs that you've outgrown something, then you will be able to say big up to yourself at some point, meaning Luena, you are maturing as a person. I get my bestie, exactly. Mamela, it drains more than it fills you. I get my bestie. Conversations feel forced, the goal feels empty even when you have achieved it. I get my bestie, exactly. When I'm a medis, so that is why, how when you have outgrown something, this is a sign. This everything around people, it drains you more than it fills you. So outgrow when I'm going to go home. Outgrow, I get my bestie, exactly. Mamela, you feel smaller to stay. I get my bestie. Mamela, why am I saying that? You catch yourself hiding parts of you. I get my bestie. Or pretending you do not care about new things. And sometimes you feel, you know what, you care about just to keep yourself at peace at some point. I get my bestie. Give mobo nang ting, you know what, you have outgrown a lot of things because of, you know, you feel smaller to stay in the space. Say long, it does not cater for you anymore. I get my mate. Exactly. Mamela, you feel pulled forward, not backwards, because you are no longer there at the back of, you know what, the line anymore. I get my bestie. You are in the front of the line because of you have figured out, this is your life, this is your journey. So you need to outgrow a lot of things. I get my bestie. Even though all of those relationships that were, that they're back in the days, all of those friendships that they're back in the days. I get my bestie. That is why I'm trying to actually make this topic community friendly, so that in our communities, when I speak about topics like this, we all understand each other. Get my bestie. Yes, Mamela. Like I said, you are pulled forward. You feel you cannot actually dive into those, you know what, back in the days kind of vibe conversations anymore. Mamela, now I'm going to give you other three signs again. I get my bestie that you have outgrown someone. Sapile like outgrowing things. So now let's talk about outgrowing someone, right? You have less in common, and that's okay. I get my bestie. Mamela, you have less in common, and that's okay. Your jokes, for an example, example, and their jokes are more, you know what, far, far different. I get my bestie. Exactly. And your goals, like I said, I get my bestie. Exactly. Mamela, your values don't line up like they used to. Like, I feel, no, your values and these people's values are not actually in the same lineup. I get my bestie. And it is not a problem for you to feel, you know what, you guys do not have anything in common anywhere with someone. I get my bestie. And that's okay. No, mamela, hey, growth feels, lonely when you're with that person. I get my bestie. Exactly. You're both changing, but not in the same way, in the same direction as well. I get my bestie. Staying close starts to feel like staying stuck at some point because of you feel good. You have outgrown such people. Your growth feels, lonely when you're with them. They're not even celebrating you. I get my bestie. Outgrow such people when I'm my bestie. Outgrow such relationships that are not even making you to grow. I get my bestie. Outgrow relationships and friendships and people around you that are making you feel hurry. You are staying stuck. I get my mate. Exactly. Because why you are still wanting to be around such, environments. You are not moving forward. Complacent. Hey, I've been praying. I've been fasting. I've been trying to change my circles and my life. But you are not honestly changing your circles and your life because you're still keeping the very same people in the very same environment. I get my bestie. Exactly when I'm a mate. Now, love can stay, but the roles changes. I get my bestie. Exactly. This is one of the things. You have outgrown other people. Love can stay, but the role changes because of, even if you still love other people, but your role should change so that you become the best you could ever be. I get my bestie. You can still care about some people and know they are not meant to be in your day today anymore. I get my bestie. Exactly. You can love them from a distance. So if you can do that. I get my bestie. Even the family members that you can love them from a distance because of they are not in the role that you are playing. You know what? They do not even play that role that you want them to play. I get my bestie. So let them go. Let them move forward. It is not a problem at all. Why it feels hard? Why it feels

other circumstances when I'm a medi, you outgrow other things. Mamela, so I'm going to wrap up like this. What outgrowing gives you back? It gives you peace. I don't want to go high. Exactly. It gives you peace. It gives you energy. It gives you honesty. It makes a room, you know what, for people. But when you don't know because of it, it's hard for you to outgrow. But these people are not taking you anywhere. I get my bestie. Exactly. And that habit, and habits that match who you are now, not who you were. I get my bestie. Exactly. That's what outgrowing, you know what, gives you back. It gives you that, you know what, that thing that matches you as a person. I get my bestie. Exactly. Your space, for your energy, your honesty. So that is why, how about that? You know how to get it. I get the ball is in your court at the end of the day. Mamela hep. So outgrowing isn't quitting, because Papa Ngatabana Tabari, no, since if I outgrow other people, it means I'm quitting. You know what? I'm quitting on them if they need me more. No, I'm not saying that. I get my bestie. Exactly. But I'm saying to you, outgrowing, it isn't quitting. It's honoring what something, you know what something gave you. You know what? Saying thank you for an example and showing and choosing not to shrink to keep it. I get my bestie. Exactly. So that is why I get when I'm a medi. So when you're outgrowing, it is not because you are quitting. I get my bestie. But it's honoring, you know what, something that gave you. Because you have seen things from them. Mari, you know what, it gave you nothing. It gave you your life falling apart. It gave you, you know what, misunderstandings. It gave you anxiety and depression for some reason. I get my bestie. Exactly. Like I said, please bear with me. It is indeed a Blue Monday. No, I don't actually clock it on Blue Monday, but it is not a problem at all because it choppy jobs, smiley. I get my bestie. Exactly when I'm a medi. So that is why, sometimes you choosing not to shrink, to keep it, it's important. I get my bestie. Exactly when I want to go high. So don't choose to keep it. So that when you are able to shrink, I can't want to cry because Luena Mobo Pilomba, you come first. So what's about Luena? At some point, it is important for you to be able to know how people usually are and be able to navigate outgrowing things versus outgrowing people as well, because that is important at the end of the day. I get my bestie. How could Luena Mobe get to thank you so much when I'm a midi? To him, brain is given and sense is expected. I get my bestie. So keep on showing up for yourself no matter the circumstances. There are other habits selling what he born. They do not match who you are right now. I get my best, or who you want to become in the future. So be able to outgrow and let go and let God. It is what it is when I'm my best. Then you're able to sing your music right there, your song right there, and I will actually gladly play it with no hesitations at all. I get my bestie. We play you our songs with one heart, one love, and one spirit right there. Get over with me, Nati Momira from 360 Radio. Your precise and local global connection. I get my bestie. Exactly. But of Pinamunati, yeah, Gerald Levette are made to love you. Stay tuned and please enjoy when I'm my bestie. So we come back for more. Adios.

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Welcome back, my bestie. Welcome back, when I'm Mamedi. I hope all is well with you. I know that you're actually enjoying this beautiful song by Trey Lorez, "Are Someone to Hold." On the second round of the show, Mamedi Kilekajutor Harikenamo, we'll be giving you nothing but good music and good vibes. We are heading to our local hour, which is not a problem at all. Like, my bestie, you know what? This topic, I'm not going to talk about it for too long because of the topic I've already, spoken about it. I'm just going to wrap it up right there and there. Get my bestie. Exactly when I'm American. What does outgrowing someone or something mean to you? And my bestie, outgrowing something or some people or someone, it's important. Like, I made an example about a jacket earlier on, and I said, jacket when you were small, you can't tell me how you would still be wearing it now. You can't still be friends with those people unless fate, brings you guys together without actually even understanding why. Maybe it will be in God's plans. I get my bestie. You must outgrow them no matter the circumstance. I get my mate. Exit. These three things, you've outgrown something, they show kitty signs. You've outgrown. I get my bestie. Mamela, it drains more than it fills you. The conversations sell it. I get my bestie. Yes, those forced conversations, the goals feels empty even when you have achieved it. I get one of the Exactly. So, this is a sign that when you've outgrown something, I get my bestie. Exactly. Those conversations, you cannot be in them anymore because when you do not want a forced conversation, so it shows you have outgrown them. I get my bestie. You feel smaller to stay. You catch yourself hiding parts of you, or maybe sometimes pretending that you don't even care about new things that you care about. I get my bestie, just to keep the peace sometimes mobile pillow bow and all of that happens. I get my bestie. Why that happens is because when you just want to you feel smaller to stay right there. I get my bestie. You just want to feel smaller to stay, and sometimes when you do not want to feel small. And then that is why when you do not feel small to stay anymore, you've outgrown other things mobile pillow bow. I get my bestie. Exactly. You've pulled forward. You keep thinking about a different way of living, working or connecting. I get my bestie. Exactly. That pull doesn't go away because of the things that you have outgrown. When I'm a mobopilomba hori, you want more, you want to achieve more, you want to see yourself being the best that you can ever be. Mobopilomba how. I get my bestie. When you are pushing towards something authentic, tangible, mobopilomba how, then when you're not actually no longer pushing the thrills, it's a long the temporary from your friends and the people who do not even wish nothing but for your downfall. Like, get my bestie. When you're no longer pursuing that, then there are a lot of things that when you have outgrown mobopilomba house. So you better make sure you still carry on, you still work on yourself to outgrow all of those things. Like, get my bestie. And I know that sometimes it's actually a little bit complicated for you to outgrow other things than other people because maybe you've got history with them, or maybe you've got experiences with them. I get it. Does not matter. It does not matter. Marumobu pilomba how ena mamedi. Ntotseding how bona or they're not moving you for what? They're not taking you to the direction where you wanna be and where you want to see yourself. That real life that you want to live. Why are you still there? Why are you still pursuing petty stuff? Marumobu pilomba how. I get my bestie. Exactly. Ntsere le monto. New edition, Barry, can you stand in the rain? Can you stand the rain? Stay tuned and please enjoy, my bestie, till we come back for more.

Can you stand the rain? That is a very beautiful song when I'm my bestie. O bana pina ena ha ke bapala e be lore, you know what, ke rata ho bapala monate ha ke tswa re pula yana empa ha pula sa ne tena, it's just, you know what, it feels quiet, it feels empty for some reason, but it is not a problem at all when I'm my bestie. I hope you, wherever you're listening from, as you're listening to me, the lovely, the amazing Cynthia Keke Nahana, Riduti Hamunati on this beautiful Blue Monday. Take it away, Namo Mamedi, and happy, happy Blue Monday, Mamedi. And I hope all is well with you. Banamata Baleskolong, when I'm talking about 17, Omunzale Lapinga, Cynthia Keke, Mamedi Honamo. It is not a problem at all. I hope you are enjoying the official encounter right there. I'm still on our topic when I'm Mamedi. I said, what does outgrowing something or someone mean to you? Learn to outgrow. 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Utla, long ba re batla ba boela ko di friendshiping tsa gale hona le batho batla ba boelang ko di relationshiping tsa gale for some reason, mara akere reason tsa rona ha di tshwana akere my bestie, mara na per se when it comes to me, I don't think going back there is an option, mara at end of the day our perspectives are different. So let me dive into it a little bit deeper right there. I spoke about, you know what, it's not a capacity, it's about a capacity, but it's not about blame at the end of the day. Get my bestie. Exactly. Mamela, the three things that you have outgrown, I spoke about them, because it drains you more than it fills you. So how na le batho ba nore they drain you more than they fill you? You are in trouble. Like, get my bestie. Learn how batla o dula mo, the choice is yours. Because you feel smaller to stay at the end of the day. And why would you choose to stay? Just to stay smaller and choose to stay smaller when you know her, when you are distant, you are destined for something greater, something better. Karakona, you pulled forward. I get my bestie. You keep thinking about a different way of living, working, or connecting. That pull doesn't go away. So you want a change, you want to see your life becoming better. That pull in Jay, you know what? That pull will not even go away. It wants you there in your future for you to be the best authentic self that you can ever be. Marwena, because of your around circles, they've been draining you, they've been exhausting you, they've been making you feel inferior, but at the end of the day you are still there, and then you're wondering why you do not even see progress. It is in the year 2026 where I call it the year of divine transformation. I'm choosing to evolve, unlike me being stuck in one place. I get my bestie. I'm talking to those kind of people. I'm moving out of my cocoon to be the best that I can ever be. So the ball is in your court. Mamela, let me talk about these three signs that you have outgrown someone. I get my bestie. Exactly. You have less in common, and that's okay when I'm going to go home. When you decide to outgrow people right there, you have less in common with them, and that's okay. Their jokes with your jokes with their jokes are no longer the same. They don't clock it the same anymore, and they're no longer funny. You no longer find them amusing anymore. I get my bestie. Your goals are not the same because you guys are not moving towards the same direction, and your values don't line up. I get my bestie. Like they used to, even if maybe they used to back in the days. I get my bestie. Because when and now you are maturing out of, you know what, other things, out of the state of mind that you were in before, and then now the current state of mind is different because of you've decided to level up a little bit right there. Get my bestie. Exactly. When I'm a mate, which is very important and very crucial right there. Mamela, growth feels lonely together when you're with that person. I get my bestie. Yes, you're both changing, but not in the same direction. I get my bestie. Even if you're in that relationship, even if you're in that friendship, even with your family members or whoever that might be around you at that particular moment, growth feels lonely together with those people. Maru, you will still sit around them and they will still feed you negativity. Maruena, still, you will still want to be around those people. Maru, at the end of the day, the ball is in your court. I get my bestie. Exactly. But staying close starts to feel like staying stuck. Why? How feel you are stuck? And feel okay, let's say, for an example, these people around you, they are progressing. And then when you're not progressing, you need to sit back and reflect. What is that am I doing wrong? I get my bestie. Exactly. Okay, if there is something that I'm doing wrong, maybe the problem is with me. Or if the problem is their negative mindset towards you, maybe sometimes even the words that are coming out of your mouth, out of their mouth about you leveling up, it's a problem. Why are you still there? Keep on talking on this beautiful Blue Monday. I get my bestie. Exactly. When I'm a mate.
Mamela, love can stay, but the role changes. I get my bestie. Yes, the role changes. Why? You still can care about someone and know that they're not meant to be in your day-to-day anymore. Yeah, I care about people. It's not a problem to care about people. Call people, check up on people. Do not actually feel horror. You know what? Let them not feel horror. You're sidelining them. But know your role when as a person. Well, it's my best. Let that moment where you have distanced yourself out of people. Not because of maybe there's a problem with them or maybe there's a problem with you. No, the problem is that how nalibona, you are not leveling up. So how about how's a level up? Check out, okay, when I was a level up, what is that you need to do for yourself, for your life, for you to actually get to, you know what, to where God wants you to be? I get my bestie, exactly. And when sometimes you're thinking, hurry, people are leveling up, when you're the only one that is not leveling up, and then maybe you're the one that is the problem. No, sometimes you're not the one that has a problem. Sometimes their mindset has a problem because of their feeding you negativity. I get my bestie, exactly. And sometimes, they'll be taking your energy out of you in a way. They'll make you feel inferior and tell you, maybe let's say when you are telling people about your dreams, I want to see that. I want to see that about my life. I want to pursue this. I want to pursue that. Your dreams, your goals are bigger than theirs. So they want to project their insecurities about where you want to go to you. I get my bestie. They are projecting their insecurities to you, and the next minute when I feel like, yeah, Mar Eshiana, those goals are too huge for me. I mean, I cannot. I get my bestie. Can't you? You could have, but because when you are with you are around the wrong circles of people, then you actually decide to self-doubt right there. Mar, at the end of the day, the ball is in your court. So that is why my bestie, you can love, you know what, you love can stay, but the roles changes. I get my bestie. Exactly when I'm a lady. So think for yourself. Think for yourself at the end of the day when I want to go high. Mamela, that is why sometimes other people, they are not meant to be in your day-to-day life anymore. Especially if they're not pursuing you to be the best authentic self that you could ever be. I get my bestie. And then you are the only one sometimes who's making sure you are giving them that positive mindset. No, Chomi, that, you know what, position that you want, you can get it. I get my bestie. Exactly when I'm a lady. So think for yourself and forget about people at the end of the day. Mamela, why it feels hard even when it's right? Because outgrowing involves grief. Right, my bestie? You are grieving the version of you that fit there. Why would you want to be in that same virgin? Why it was making you to feel small, it was making you feel inferior. I get my bestie, exactly when I'm a medie. You're grieving, you're grieving the future you imagined with that person. Or that dream right there. I get my bestie. Exactly. Maybe you guys had dreams that you used to talk about that you never pursued together. I get my bestie. Exactly. You imagined, you know what, the future that you imagined with them on that dream. It is just a dream. It is not something that you're working on. It is not something that you're in at that particular moment. So wake up from that dream. Wake up from that slumberland. I get my bestie. Face the truth. Face the future so that you can actually get to it. I get my bestie. Exactly. Because I'm so dreaming. They are pursuing that dream for real. How are you, Papa? And that's all you it's like, no, I've been doing this, I've been doing that for me to actually get to where I wanna be. How do I share about late? And why put out this person? Now I'm still in that dream, can't they are still pursuing really, really the real dream. I get my bestie. So please wanna go high, wake up from the slumberland and do what you gotta do so that you be the best that you can ever be. And there's fear, we all know that. I get my bestie. There's fear, what if something doesn't come? What if something doesn't get better? We all know that. I get my bestie. Exactly. Mari, do not actually be in that slumberland because of your enemy will rejoice at the end of the day. Yeah, they told me about their dreams and whatever that they wanted to be. I pursued their dreams on their behalf. And yo, that hurts. I get my bestie. So do not sleep on your dreams. And now I would say to you, don't even talk about your dreams to even the people that you could actually even trust. Because the very same ones that you trust, they'll be the very same ones that they can destroy you at the end of the day. Mari, still not all of them. I get my bestie. Mari, pray for the spirit of discernment right there because it's important. Mamela, hey, my bestie. Kiruko wena,
But outgrowing is also proof. You learned, you healed, you expanded. But if you didn't grow, you wouldn't have felt the mischief. Get my bestie, the misfit right there. So that is why, when you feel the misfit, you know you are in the wrong place at the wrong time. So the misfit is telling you that is not where you're supposed to be. So be able to shift when you're supposed to shift. Get my bestie, exactly. But what outgrowing gives you back, and I'm going to wrap it up nicely right there. Space, energy, honesty as well. It makes room for people, work, and habits that match who you are right now. I get my bestie, not who you were. I get my best. So outgrowing isn't quitting, but it's honoring what someone gave you. Say thank you, for an example, and choosing not to shrink to keep it. I get my bestie. It is what it is. When I want to go home, my medicine, thank you, when I'm my bestie. May the good Lord richly bless you on this beautiful, beautiful Blue Monday. Let me just be honest with you. Blue Monday is just not my day, but at the end of the day, I'll have to adjust and just deliver because it jobs, Bali. Thank you so much, when I'm my bestie. We actually, the time right now is 2 minutes after the hour 11. You're allowed to do that with no hesitations at all. Calm it down. I get on this beautiful Blue Monday, right? Exactly when I'm my bestie. I gave you Can You Stand the Rain? Let me give you Aretha Franklin at the Ever Changing Times. Thank you so much. Stay tuned and listening to your bestie till we come back for more. Happy Blue Monday. Enjoy.

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1: Welcome back, my bestie. Welcome back, Grandma Media. I want to say to you, thank you so much for being with us on our Blue Monday with me, the lovely, the amazing Cynthia K. Kiruhu, and I will see each other same time, same place tomorrow. I hope you enjoyed that beautiful song by Kajanin Arewa Lewatu. I'm going to leave you with another one that I believe, when I'm my bestie, you're going to enjoy a lot. Tobana Hunzo Lumunati Mumirafon 360 Radio, your precise, a local global connection. Rukusieka Anthony Hamilton, I pray for me. Enjoy till we meet again tomorrow. Bye for now.

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1: Calling all of Marathon. 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
1: 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And you know, we all about educating, informing, and entertaining. Ladies and gentlemen, on this hour, it is exactly 27 minutes inside the hour 3, and Gelady and Gent, if you checked our social media platform, you already seen, we have our Would You Rather, and I believe you're already hitting us up on our comment section, and again, this is still the same one, Lady and Gent. Would you rather be able to speak any language or be able to communicate with animals? Which one do you choose between these two, Lady and Gent? Communicate any language or communicate with animals? And believe me, Lady and Gent, there's you know, benefits in these two. Imagine having to understand animals whereby everybody else don't, you know? For real, like, I would really love to know what ants think or say, you know? I even see birds or whatever, just ants, you know, as small as they are, I would really love to hear them say, talk. How do they talk and what do they say when they talk, you know, just to understand them, just to really understand them, Lady and Gentle. So think about it, you'll be able to know all these animals, what they want. You know, when the dog barks, now you're no longer thinking, "Uti, it wants this." You already know, "Uti, okay, this is what they're actually saying and what they actually mean." You know? So that's the beauty of it, Lady and Chant. That's really the beauty of it. Let me see. And then if you can speak any language, again, it's another win, because I would really love to know how to speak Japanese. I just know there and there. I just want to know it all. I just want to know it all, Lady and Gent, you know? Be able to communicate with the Japanese, Inje. Communicate, you know? We're very, very, very lovely. You know, you can be able to visit any country without any problems, because you can speak every language. Imagine having to speak Russian, Lady and Gent, you know? Seems like a very complicated language to actually speak and to know, you know? So, those are both benefits of being able to speak any language and to be able to communicate with animals. So, which one when are you picking? I'll be back and to tell you, get the gent. So, right now it is exactly 30 minutes inside the hour 3, which is it's after 3. We are left with 30 minutes before we see through to our next hour, Gelady and Chant. It's a beautiful Monday after all, right? So, Gelady and Chant, I'm going to play you Bugs and Keys at Barry Satani.

Yeah.

Mr. Jazzy and Vigo Deep, but Fede, Gilly and Gent. A beautiful song for beautiful people on a beautiful Monday, the 17th of August 2020. Siggy, see, how is that even treating you this year? Lady and Gent, I still want to know. Now, honestly, I would pick Lady and Gent to know what animals are saying. That's what I would definitely pick. To know what animals are saying, Lady and Gent, you know? Because I would really love to talk to birds. Know how they feel when they are, you know, flying up sky. What they actually see, the views, you know? Because I believe that the birds know what everyone is doing. Honestly. They actually know what everyone is doing, Lady and Gent, you know? So, I would really love to talk to animals. I would really love to talk. If I could only understand those, Lady and Gent, you know, my life would be easier. You know, talking to cats, how they actually think. Because cats are rude, you know? Honestly, because cats are rude, Lady and Gent. So it would be fascinating to understand what they are actually saying. It would be really fascinating. I would really love that. Even though it will come with, you know, disturbing things. Because in a day, how many animal sounds do you hear? Because there are those who are actually that we can't hear. Like, for instance, the ants. And yeah, you know, it's just that they are so small. You can't even hear their sound when they make it. But if you can understand them and hear what they say, now you will be hearing them whenever you're walking down there. The mosquitoes, the flies. You know? That's that, Gilly and Gent. Tell me on 076-350-1915, which one do you think you would want the most? As I'm going to play you Gabs of the Small, DJ Maphorisa, and Ami Faku, but see, I see be happy.

up to you, you know. Go to new adventures, you know, and all that. So again, we are left with only 10 minutes before we hit our second hour, Gilly and Gent. And it's enough time for you to tell me on our social media platform, Lady and Gent. And it's enough for you to tell me. Would you rather learn any language that is out there? Imagine how many languages we have in the world for you to know all of them. You know? Just to know all of them, Gilly and Gent. So, okay, when I'm jelly, on 0763 1915, which one would you rather know? You know, mina honestly, lady and gent, I'll be good, honestly. If I could just talk to animals, I would really, really, really be happy. It will really make me happy, because, man, it's not kaningi knowing about who can actually talk to animals, you understand? So it's nice when you can talk to them. So I want to be the man who actually talks to them. Yeah, he's okay, then, Tijan, Lady and Chant. So, okay, when I tell me on 0763 1915 on your side, which one would you rather? As I'm going to play you a Scott Mapoma at Yebo Lapo.

0: corso, no? Asa na corso loco, as de metre, posto decre, ata matra, sutra manche, sote no?
1: 4 p.m. on the dot, together the enchant. 4 p.m. on the dot. And it's still a Monday, the 17th of August, 2026. Again, ladies and gentlemen, this is the 8th month, okay, of the year, Anditi, the year 2026. It's already being over, again, ladies and gentlemen. Ooh, we are heading to 2027. Damn. It's already that quick, again, ladies and gentlemen. So with that being said, Lydia and Chant, I am here to introduce the question that we are going to be discussing on this and it again, Lydia and Chant. So again, I am going to play you Tsibebe Tigena Machobela, Lydia and Chant. But before that, let me introduce this question to you. Are you happy with your career choice? It's a Monday, you know, it's okay. It's a Monday. So I want to know, in that career that you chose, the one that you kept on choosing, are you happy with it? Are you happy with being a doctor? Are you happy with being a policeman? Are you happy being an entertainer? Are you happy being a fireman? Are you happy, you know, being whatever that you really chose right now, being that Boilermaker, are you happy to be it? I also need to think, am I happy being an entertainer now? It's a food for thought. You know, it's really a food for thought. So going into our lady and gent, it's already in our second hour. So we're going to have so much fun with this one. I know.

Thank you, Machovela. Thank you, Maphalana. Dali for 4 years, I'm fit. Thank you, Eptotini. Awe, Evo Kabuyelo. Ziti 4-4. Ziti Jameson 9. Thank you, Job.

0: 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The Cute Kitties Photo Contest is here and voting has started. Voting opened Friday, the 14th of August at 12 midday on the dot and closes Thursday, the 3rd of September 2026 at 12 midnight. Here's how you can vote for your favorite little star. First, go to the Cute Kitties Marathon 360 Radio Facebook page, find the voting post and comment with your child's code. Always remember, one person, one vote. Second, you can buy votes. One vote is 10 Rand. You can buy as many votes as you like, and you can ask friends and family to buy votes using your child's code. Then deposit the money in our account and then keep your proof of payment. Third, we have what we call support scouting votes. Sell tickets for the Cute Kitty Photo Contest event, and the more tickets you sell, the more points your child earns to win. 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Cute Kitties, nurturing smiles, building communities. 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
1: Are your kids bored at home? 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
0: And parents, this is not a drop and go. We want you to play too. Fun games for the whole family. 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
1: 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Serving Marathon City and surroundings from the heart of Khutzon.

Lala tucks in with a plan, Yeledi and Jens. Aditi, I still need to know from you guys. 076-350-1915. Ugu Tigeledi and Jent. What is, you know, or rather, are you happy with the choices that you've made in terms of your career? You know, I really want to know, Ugu Tigeledi, the choice that you've made in with your career, Lady and Gent, are you happy with that? Is that what you are happy with? Or when you are really, really, really, really, really not happy about? You know? I would really love to know from you guys. 076-350-1915. Do you... You know, Lady and Chant, believe that you've made a right career choice. You know? So, Lady and Chant,

This is what is going to happen. We are going to play you a song from the one and only Nalaletso, Triple C, the one and only from Laikaya, Tigena, Jazz Corner. And then after the song, we still need to discuss this one. I'll also tell you, Ugutimina, where am I standing with this one. Enjoy.

Into Jazz Corner. This is another little triple C. I give it in chat. I still want to know from you guys. Good to game. Did you make a very good, or are you happy with your, you know, with your career choice? Is that what you're happy with? No, honestly, lady and gentle, I am happy. I'm not gonna sit here and say no, I'm not. I really am happy with the mic. You know, being an entertainer, it's a one great job. You know, it's really one great job for me. Personally, it's

job. It's a very beautiful one. You know, it's a very nice job, Lady and Jen. So tell me on 076-350-1915. You understand? Lady and Jen. When I get on phone with you, are you happy with that one? But I'll be back to explain it even further. What do I say when I say I'm actually happy with being an entertainer? I don't even think about changing it. Thank you, Zama, by Gabs of the Small.

Gavidian Chan, Tanditi playing on my background, and this song, Gasol Panduka, a beautiful song. And yeah, we are only left with only a couple of minutes before we wrap up this hour, Gavidian Chan. I really want to know from you. Now, like I said, lady and gent, I am happy with my career choice. You know, sitting down here all the time, lady and gent, and actually talking to y'all, it really makes me quite happy, you know, lady and gent. It's something that I look up to each and every day, you know? It's something I really look up to every day, lady and gent, to wake up all the time and actually, you know, to wake up every time and actually be talking to people and talking to y'all, lady and gent, which is y'all that makes me do this all the time, you know? So I get happy and I get excited all the time. So again, tell me when on 076-315-1915, because when you do something that you love, lady and gent, I'm telling you, you know, you would definitely be happy and you would definitely gain weight. That's the most thing, lady and gent, you know. So when you tell me on 076-315-1915, are you happy with what you are doing? Happiness is important. I know it's not, but it's really something that's very important in one's life. So tell me, as I'm going to play you, Tyler, I see you at the Ebbasini.

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1: What's wrong? Who is this girl at the store that you keep looking at? What is this interaction going on between you and her? You don't know what I'm talking about.
0: I was in the store with you. Why would I be looking at somebody else?
1: You were looking at somebody else. You gonna continue to deny this? Let me out the car.
0: Why do we have to keep going through this?
1: Let me out the car.

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Yeah. 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How many of you remember the first time you fell in love? For your listening pleasure.

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1: 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I'm feeling cool. I'm feeling like snow on a hot day. You know what I'm saying? I'm feeling fabulous, fantastic. You dig? You know, I'm smiling. You know, I'm singing. 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I'm up early to get the worm. You feel me? Slicker than a perm. Too clean. 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

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I won't be able to see you anymore because of my obligations and the ties that you have. We've been meeting here every day. And since this is our last day together, I want to hold you just one more time. When you turn and walk away, don't look back. 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